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0: 106, LAPD's reported to be on scene requesting standby.
2: Bay in heavy traffic. 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

0: 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Engine 109 traffic, northbound 405 at Ventura Boulevard.
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0: 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Also advised LAPD ETOH driver.
1: 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Engine 102, rescue 86, unconscious, 50-10, sunny slope.

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0: Do we have a ETA on LAPD? Driver's trying to flee the scene. 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

0: 572. Metro Light 475 on scene 14934 West Cobalt in a one-story single-family dwelling. 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Good day, West Cobalt.
1: Metro from Engine 84, can you notify the gas company that there might be a possible leak underground between the street and the service at 4215 Greenbrier? 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

by 420.

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1: 1984, go.
0: Yeah, Metro from Engine 84, notify the gas company that we might have a possible underground leak in the service line from the street ahead of the meter at this address, 4215 El Anita. We're unable to locate it. We just have a faint smell in the area, and it does seem pretty strong between the meter and the street, so it could be underground.
1: Engine 84, roger.

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I have about a 10x10 area of vegetation right now at this time. I'm going to hold on to engine 24. I'll also hold on to the attack. I'll give you a further size up here in a moment.

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0: Metro from truck 74, it's going to be a 20 by 20 area of vegetation, light to medium fuels. We have stopped all forward progress. We have a line around it. You can cancel LA County. It'll be engine 24, truck 74 for approximately 30 minutes.
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1: 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Engine at 91 auto fire, northbound 14 freeway at Newhall Avenue.

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Engine 24, light force and rescue 98, light force and rescue 74, EMS and battalion 14, battalion 712. Respond to structure fire 10749, New Haven Street, cross up Sunland Boulevard. Channel 9 response, tango 14 with a command of 10. Engine 88, rubbish fire, intersection of Burbank.

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Engine 24 Rescue 77, chest pain 106-35, Sable Avenue.

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Flight 460, rescue 86 overdose, 5391, Lancashire Boulevard.

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0: 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We got the number 6022. 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

0: 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Can we get a paramedic rescue for an AMA?
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I have one vehicle into a tree. I have two patients trapped at this time. Give me a physical rescue assignment with attack channel.

0: 23 Roger, one vehicle into a tree with two trapped victims. 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

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You can cancel heavy rescue 703, engine 100, rescue 100, EMS 17. You can have battalion 10, life force 93, engine 93, you are 88 come through.

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Rescue 878, fall, intersection of Valley Vista and Holly Line.

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Engine 93, traffic accident. Intersection westbound 101 freeway across the DeSoto.

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Rescue 83 to a sick. 187-00, Ventura. Rescue 87, unconscious. 88-29, Odessa.

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Engine 39, traffic accident intersection, Van Nuys, cross the Ventura.

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to continue rescue 881 even added. Engine 89, transformer fire, 1745 Sherman Way. Engine rescue 93, difficult respirations, 5400 Lindley. Rescue 39, sick person, 6861 Sepulveda.

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2: Metro from Engine 89, notify DWP electrical side, pole number 258622M as a Mary, in front of this address, 11045 Sherman Way. They have a overheating transformer can.
1: 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Engine 84, updated location, first HP, eastbound 101, just west of Valley Circle.

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1: Metro Pigeon 84, on scene, eastbound 101, at Valley Circle. Can you attach one paramedic rescue, 1-800, to our incident? Have them approach the eastbound 101 at Valley Circle. We'll be right underneath the bridge.

Airport, roger. Approach eastbound 101 at Valley Circle. You're going to be underneath the bridge. You're going to get rescue 878, rescue 105.

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0: Engine 60, we'll leave you attached to this incident. Do you have a corrected incident type?
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0: Metro from Rescue 78. We're on scene. Unable to locate. Do you have anything further?
1: Rescue 78, call came from a passerby. If you're unable to locate, we have nothing further.
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0: Metrolight 478, corrected address is going to be 11900 Laurelwood. We do have high voltage wires down, notified from W. Crosses Carpenter.
1: Roger, 11900 Laurelwood, high voltage wires down, we will notify DWP Power Site.

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1: Hey, 78, you on the race? 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Yeah, do you guys both have a power outage? 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
2: Metro from Engine 98 on the southbound 5 at Osborne. We have a fully involved trash truck. Go ahead and start a water tender for incident.

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1: Go ahead.
0: Battalion 712, getting reports of a 3-car TA north of where the trash truck is on fire. Could you confirm?
1: Yeah, Metro 712. We're in gridlock traffic. We're just pulling up on scene now. We have no idea about a traffic accident, so just dispatch it as a separate incident.
0: Battalion 712, roger. We're going to go ahead and cancel Engine 7 until we have more information.
1: Yeah, Metro 712, we're on the scene with Engine 98. We have a trash truck that's well involved. It's gotten into the grass. We're going to assume Osborne IC. We'll handle what the companies we have. We'll let you know if we need additional.
0: Osborne, I see you, roger. Well-involved trash truck getting to the grass. Rushing 105, chest pain, Gilmore Victory.
2: Metro Lake 475, it looks like there might have been a traffic accident on the southbound 5 right at the 118.

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0: Metro 207, northbound 5 at Roxford. We find nothing. Check the callback.
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0: 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Go ahead. Yeah, just an update. 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It was well involved, CNG truck. 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We do have some brush involved on the side of the freeway. 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We do have a full freeway closure on both directions currently.
1: Full freeway closure, let it burn off.

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Roger, we've been on the southbound from Rockford to San Fernando, and 207 was ahead of us. They report the same. Call it.

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1: Metro from Osborne IC. We have a knockdown on the trash truck. We're going to hold all companies assigned to this incident. We also have a knockdown on the grass, and we'll get a mop up. You can take back TAC 18. 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